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It makes us worthy. 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And then one day, we know we are spirit.

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2: Yes, my brother, now I'm an official. Where are you with today? Yo, now, man, Massey, I triple this. Come link me.

Big Snoop D-O-double-G, coming to you live from the hazy side of the moon. Love? People talk about it like it's a paycheck, but sometimes the bank is closed, you dig?

'Cause I've left wanting now. It's too many steps to your throne. I would have bathed in your waters, child.

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1: First love, lost love, only love, it's only love. 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

yeah, yeah, yeah, yeah, yeah, yeah, yeah, yeah, yeah. It's the C till the double E, the M-A-J till the O-R-N. Chillin' with my man Charles Shillings.

Gil Scott Heron, Curtis Mayfield, Henry Miller, Lonnie Liston Smith, Pharoah Sanders, John Coltrane, Alejandro Jodorowsky, Derek Jarman, Talking Heads, Joy Division, Sun Ra, Jack Kerouac, Nick Drake. There, Fela Kuti, KLF, Talk Talk,

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Gilberto Gil, Kraftwerk, Jean-Luc Godard, Serge Gainsbourg, Pier Paolo Pasolini, hip hopper, punk rockers, hip hopper.